0: This is KO4 ZFX. My name is Rodney, and I'm located in Peak Wave Arena. I'm a semi-neck control for the Lake County OxyCom net. I'll be using the call sign November Charlie 4 Whiskey Charlie. That's November Charlie 4 Whiskey Charlie. Out. 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

0: Okay, we acknowledge WX4MMMM. Bob, appreciate you coming in and checking in tonight. I've got you checked in as Wake Area 7, and you'll be out after the 4 months. 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Please call Net Control NC4WC. 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
1: 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November Charlie 1, Papa Alpha, Baldwin Henderson, attached to Granville County. I'll be in after the phone.

0: Okay, we also picked up NC1PA Paul from Granville County, and I'm sorry to get my handwriting wasn't fast enough. Did you say you were in or out after the pull?
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1: 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This is November 3, Lima, Tango, Victor, Doug, Wake County, Area 7. No traffic, and I will stay in. Over.

0: net control logged in 3LTV Doug from Wake Area 7, and you will stay in with us after the formal. All right, let's go ahead and proceed with the net. So let's start off with WX4MMM with the weather briefing this evening. So Bob, go ahead with your weather briefing.
1: 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And the weather headlines are an extended period of heat with potentially dangerous heat returning mid to late next week. And convective chances increase Friday through Sunday, but again, largely dry conditions for next week, as well as being hot. And Storm Prediction Center has a level 2 slight risk for severe weather this Saturday and Saturday night for most of central and eastern North Carolina. And weather expected to be some potential downburst damaging winds during that period on Saturday and Saturday night. Rainfall forecast through next Thursday, not too promising. Forecast is from a quarter to near 1 inch of rainfall in the next 7 days. So again, that's on average. Of course, during thunderstorms could be more than that if you're under a thunderstorm. And I was looking at the climatological data. As of June 25th, the Raleigh-Durham Airport for the year is now 9.18 inches below normal. And 8.14 day forecast, and that's from July 3rd to July 9th. There's a 50 to 70% chance of above normal temperatures and a slightly above normal chance for rainfall for that same period. And normal high, normal low is 91 degrees and 70 degrees. And detail forecast, low tonight, forecast around 70. Friday, 30% chance of showers and thunderstorms, a high around 96 degrees, so quite a bit warmer tomorrow than it was today. Saturday, chance of showers and thunderstorms after 2 p.m. again. There's a slight risk for severe weather on Saturday. Partly cloudy, high of 98 degrees. Heat index size is as high as 102 on Saturday. Saturday night, 60% chance of thunderstorms, mainly from 8 p.m. to 2 a.m. And between a tenth and a quarter inch of rain possible Saturday night. And Sunday, slight chance of rain, 20%, high of 96 degrees. And then we have a dry period from Monday through next Thursday of dry conditions and continued warming temperatures. Monday, forecast high of 93. Tuesday, increases to 95. Wednesday, forecast high of 99 degrees. And Thursday, forecast mostly sunny and a high of forecast of 101 degrees on next Thursday. So, kind of unsettled weather this weekend and then hot and dry next week. That's all I have here, Rodney. 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
0: Roger that, Bob. Well, I appreciate you coming in tonight and giving us our weather briefing. So we are definitely full steam ahead with summer. So hopefully, you know, the weather will be a little bit kinder to us this summer. So, but it's one of those things we just have to live with. So, but Bob, I appreciate you coming in and checking in tonight. It's always a pleasure to hear from you. So I'll say 73s with you, and I hope we'll get to talk again soon. Okay, that's going to clear us with our weather briefing from WX4MMM, and that's going to take us down to stations with announcements. We didn't have any stations check in with announcements, but I do have one announcement. Starting next month, we're going to carry our training into almost like a part two. So we will still do this formalized training net here on the 210 just as normal. Allows everybody to come in and get the regular portion of the training if their time is limited. shortly after this net, we will switch over to more of a hands-on training. So anyone that would like to stay after the formal portion of the net and would like to participate in any of the hands-on training, we'll do that after, you know, this formal training. So we're going to start that next month. So we'll definitely give out some more information next month as time rolls on what we're doing. So this just gives us a little bit more time to actually get some hands-on and to practice, you know, various things that we've got. So that's the only announcement I've got. I didn't have any stations check in with any Oxcom traffic. So I'm going to go ahead and switch gears over to the training for this evening. We did have a normal topic, I guess, for the training this evening, but I wanted to switch the topic a little bit for those who actually participated in the Eastern Healthcare Coalition Hurricane COMEX today. I wanted to take this opportunity for us just to kind of, you know, share our experiences for those of us who participated. Not just to get feedback, you know, from a hot wash standpoint, but if we have any listeners, you know, maybe we can provide something for them, you know, for additional information for them to start their own, you know, skill building process. So today during the exercise, if you're unfamiliar with this exercise, this is an exercise that is facilitated out of the eastern portion of the state through the Eastern Healthcare group, and they facilitate a COMEX to be able to allow all different disciplines within communications to participate. There is some public safety portions, so those who are directly in public safety can participate within that portion as well. But primarily this is a communications exercise, and then one of the biggest things that this exercise is geared towards is making sure people are prepared for disaster and emergency communications to be able to help out with facilitating communications between not just Oxcom and our local agencies, but also within the healthcare market or you know, space. So, you know, that's one thing that we don't typically talk about a lot is how do we provide additional communication support with our healthcare providers. So that's what this COMEX is for. It is to help give them an opportunity to learn what their preparedness level is across, you know, the area, and also to get more information about how to be prepared to be able to help facilitate and support them as well. So this year, I've only participated in this particular exercise last year. Last year was my first year participating, so this year was only my second year participating. And this year, they actually took the Oxcom portion and split it into two different disciplines. So the first area is if you were operating from Oxcom, actually located at your supporting, you know, agency. So if you were operating at a county EOC or a branch office, that particular task list was a little bit different than, say, the regular task list for what they call solo operators. So today, myself and Doug and 3LTV, we both participated as a solo operator, and we actually did it individual. Some of the exercises allow you to do some of these virtual exercises in a group, especially if you were doing an agency task list, then you would definitely be able to perform as a group. So. Just some of the topics that we did off the solo list, because I know a lot of the task lists this year were geared more from a technical standpoint. point and actual hands-on from an actual, you know, providing communications compared to last year. Last year there was a lot of information sharing and knowledge building on how to find out information about how to support not just your local agency, but primarily a lot of the healthcare. But this year they went with more of an approach of actually doing a hands-on exercise and allowing the OXCOM discipline to be able to actually do more, and, you know, from a technical and task list. Some of the tasks that were asked for the solo group, you know, we were asked to do a couple of different wind link messages. They always prefer in this type of disaster preparedness to make sure you're practicing using WinLink in any other method other than Telnet, because if you were in a disaster area where there was no internet, then Telnet would not necessarily be available under normal circumstances or without additional supportive devices. So they encouraged people to use WinLink over HF or any other RMS that was available to them. Part of these WinLink messages range from being able to send a SITREP or a field situational report. Because of this disaster scenario, you know, your situational report was a mock-up of what you thought the conditions would possibly be in your neighborhood. So you would gives you an opportunity to practice going through a field SIT report if you've never done that and be able to send that back in. Some of the other tasks that were being asked is to be able to exercise participating within a Tar Heel net. So the Tar Heel Emergency or Carolina Emergency Net, which meets on a regular basis, we were asked to, if someone got to those frequencies first, to go ahead and start the Tar Heel Net if they were acclimated with doing so, to allow us to be able to contact over HF to be able to relay any messaging going on today. The conditions for 80 and 40 were a little hectic today, so I think participation on that was limited. Some of the other things that were asked is that to get OXCOM operators to start thinking about here, they would give you a scenario and ask you if you were to relay the message back to emergency management if a situation actually needed rescue or evacuation, and what that actual message would look like. So, you know, key point there, keeping it simple, keeping it relative, and keeping it, you know, straight to the point. So, so there was a lot of tasks involved around actually doing that. So it was nice to see this year that they kind of switched up the task list to be maybe not quite so informative, but hands-on and actually, you know, an active participation. So I know some of the other groups around us, I believe Harnett County activated as an agency. There at the Harnett County EOC. I believe Chatham County also did the same. And I'm not sure if any of the other counties around us actually did the agency listing or not. But they did have a little bit additional task list. Some of the additional tasks that they were asked to do is make contact over a Viper radio talk group back to the Eastern Branch office. And the OXCOM solo task list, we're given the task to do that over regular DMR pathways. So and we're still accomplishing the same method, but just a little bit different task. with that, you know, I think that's a lot on my talk, because I want to give you guys a little bit of opportunity to talk about your experience as well if you participated. But I definitely encourage you to definitely sign up for this exercise. And this particular exercise only comes around once a year, typically around the beginning of hurricane season. So if you would like to learn more about it or actually participate and you need some additional information, you can always feel free to reach out to any of us here on this net, as we're all Oxcom and we're all willing to bring, you know, anyone who's interested in helping and becoming an Oxcom certified operator. So with that, I'm going to go ahead and close the formal portion of the Wake County Oxcom net. So any stations wishing to secure may do so now. All stations are invited to participate in the informal portion of the net. If you've not already done so and wish to participate, please check in now. Please call NC4WC. Over. Okay, nothing heard. All right, let's go ahead and go through the, the ragtube portion. And I'm going to start off with Paul, NC1PA. Paul, I believe you had to work today, but did you get any feedback from any of the guys who were working from Granville today?
2: Well, good evening, Rodney, and everyone on the net. No, I did not. I did was kind of monitoring the group chat that we have obviously going on and looking at some of that, but unfortunately I was tied up most of the day with a client project that came up. But I do remember what we did last year, which again, you know, it's hang on just a second. Apologies about that. No, I remember last year when we, some of the tasks do sound similar, and the exercises like this are wonderful because they do make us take all this stuff that we have learned and, you know, that it's from an intellectual concept to a practical exercise, which I think is great. Other than that, not a lot going on. Getting some radios reprogrammed with some updated repeaters and getting ready for field day, which at least I get to enjoy that. So that's all I've got, Rodney. I'm going to turn it back over to you, but it was good to hear your feedback, and I'm looking forward to hear what's up next. This is NC1PA. Back to that.
0: Roger that, Paul. Well, hopefully we can get you, slide you some time in there next year to be able to participate in that. And I definitely look forward to working with you on some of these other exercises coming up later in the year. So we'll definitely be in touch on that. But I appreciate you coming in and checking in tonight, and hopefully I will get to hear you on the air this weekend for field day. So definitely look forward to that. So 73 is to you, Paul. Okay, that's going to clear us with NC1PA, and that's going to bring us down to N3LTV. Doug. So, Doug, I know this is not your first EHPC exercise. I think you've probably done these for about 3 or 4 years now. So, come on in and give us your thoughts about, you know, what you thought about, I guess, for the exercise today compared to previous years.
3: Hey, Rodney and Paul and everybody else listening. I thought this was the best exercise, the most realistic by far. I actually had a little bit of a strange feeling like I was when I was on Helene. But the part that was very good was the RF conditions were not good, and they got better later on, at least voice. And I think they either degraded or I just had strange trouble with Wind Lake at the end, because I had a heck of a time trying to send a picture, which I had shrunk down to only 10K. It took forever. I had to quit and finally send a telnet. But the questions were very good, and very, very true to life as far as I could tell. And I thought the guys who were at the RCC were doing a good job. Luckily, there was plenty of people down there to help, I think. And I put a big comment in that I actually think that operating this in this exercise, I don't know if anybody could do it, but that would be a great requirement to have in a project task book. And it's certainly, as long as somebody's watching over the person doing the task, that this should definitely be counted as an exercise or incident, whichever what they want to call it. But it was very good, very, very good. So that's my feedback. Back to you. This is M3LTV.
0: Roger that, Doug. Well, they do consider this particular exercise an actual accessible exercise for your task book, provided you had, you know, supervision there to actually sign for what was actually, you know, being done. So I hope that some people today were able to actually, you know, get some things checked off on their task book. We currently, you know, for Wake County, don't have anyone with an open task book other than Tim. But he was also, I think he's doing another training today and could not make it. So I definitely think these are, like you said, these are perfect exercises to be able to go through some of these skills and to actually practice them, not just for someone new, but, you know, even for some of us who are a little bit seasoned, just to make sure that we're prepared at home. So, you know, oftentimes, you know, I'm notorious for this too, I'll shut down my laptop for my ham station and not cut it on for, you know, 2 or 3 weeks and let it sit there. So, you know, it's those little things that you have to stay on top of that these exercises definitely make sure that, you know, you don't lose, so to speak. But, Doug, I appreciate you coming in and sharing us, you know, that information and sharing your experiences tonight. So I hope you have a wonderful rest of your evening and have a wonderful weekend coming up. I believe you said you had some vacation plans this weekend. So be safe with that and enjoy and relax yourself with that. So I'll say 73s to you, Doug. All right, that's going to clear us with N3LTV, and that's going to bring us down to the bottom of the list. So with that, I'm going to go ahead and close the net for the evening. All stations this net, this is NC4WC now securing the Wake County OxyCom net. We would like to thank the Danny Hampton Memorial Radio Club for the use of the repeater. 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Stations may now contact each other without going through net control. 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

0: K04, is that a full, oh man. Rodney, this is N3LTV.
1: Go ahead, Doug.
0: So I just got an email from Chuck, K4RGN. It's apparently came from the International Radio Union. There's a frequency on 40 meters that is being asked for people to avoid. I didn't want to send it to other people, but I'm going to suggest that he do that. So were you aware of that? It came through ARRL, but if you look up the name of this group, you can actually see what they posted, and it's actually been updated.
1: Yeah, I mean, if you want to forward it on to me so I can read it, that'd be good.
0: Yeah, I'll do that, and I'll send the original, and then I'm going to ask Chuck if he for if Chuck, can't remember his name now, if he's already forwarded it to the other clubs. Yeah, I'm going to ask if he's forwarded it to the Cary Club. I'm going to tell him that I forwarded it to you guys. There's the Franklin Club, Chatham, Okra. I think Okra and Durham are the same. Are there any more? I guess is Five County or there's something east out there?
1: Five County, I think, comprises of, you know, or it includes multiple of the clubs. So, I mean, if you were to put it out on Five County, I think you would hit, you know, at least somebody within, you know, three or four clubs.
0: Yeah, okay. Yeah, I don't know actually how it works. It could be that Chuck is an ARRL coordinator, and he's supposed to be looking at all the stuff that comes from ARRL, so I assume your club and all the others should have the same thing. So, anyway, I'm just notifying you. I'm going to notify Chuck and let him tell me how it should be handled. But again, I'll forward this stuff over as soon as I get off of here. And, Paul, are you listening?
2: Roger that, Doug. Yeah, please forward that on, and I'll make sure it gets to the Granville Group.
0: Oh, Granville Group. So what's the club in Granville?
2: It's basically the Foxconn Group, NC4CA is the call sign, but it's me, KG4EDY, and Jose is KD4JWR or something like that, and another gentleman, I can never remember Jimbo's call sign, but I'll make sure that they get it.
0: Okay, very good. And do you get anything from ARRL?
2: I do, but I hadn't seen anything along the lines of what you were talking about.
0: Okay, very good. All right, let me get off here, and I'll forward it to you, and Chuck will be copied so he knows who I'm copying, and you'll also see the question that I ask him, who else has he forwarded it to. And I'll put the link in that indicates that the notice has been updated. I can't remember what it was. I think there's a bunch of other countries that might have been involved. Anyway, okay, guys, catch you later. This is N3LTV.
1: Roger that. 73 to you, Doug. KO4 is that a fact?
2: This is NC1PA, clear.

0: Bye. Good morning, Donald. Hope you're doing well. Dave and I stuck around on the DMR radio until about 8:20 the other night, waiting for you to check in.
1: Yeah, I had the radio on, but I didn't hear anything.
0: Dave, Eric, and Rodney all checked in, so it was working.
1: Yeah. I think my son has his hotspot on a different station. So that's probably why I didn't hear anything. I tried calling you a couple of times, but I guess you weren't on yet.
0: It's hard to tell. Hang on a second, Donald.
2: Hey, good morning, guys. KQ4QWX.

0: planning on operating digital on field day, but I'm not doing FT8. I'm going to do FL Digi.
1: Okay. If I knew what that difference was.
0: It's just a different mode for digital operations. It's, I don't know, it's like doing a text chat.
2: Yes, like JSA call, but a different protocol.

0: in the morning, get that old weather station from John, and come back when it gets hot, and start using the radio some. I'll have my APRS set up, running off battery.
1: So what time does it start on Saturday? 2 o'clock?
0: I think so.
2: The update does start at 2 p.m., and folks from South Wake are going to start setting up around 9, I think. I'm not going to start setting up till 11.
1: Okie dokie. Now, do we have enough fans?
2: That is a good question. I don't know about anybody else, but I'm bringing an air conditioner.
1: For your RV?
2: You say RV like it's a pleasure craft. I have one of these little tiny teardrop RVs, you know, that is about the size of your pickup truck bed.

0: but the air conditioner I have does do really well to keep it cool.
1: Okay. How big is it? I mean, like, how many people can be in there at the same time?
0: I think she's just going to come out for dinner. She doesn't want to be out there in rains and storms, and she doesn't want to be hot. And so I think she's just coming out for dinner.
1: Okay, so if you have room for one more, maybe I can join you in your cool RV. That way we can both stay cool.
0: Well, if you're able to get up in there, I'm happy to have you.
1: I'll have to try and see what I can do.
0: What's that, Donald?
2: Excuse me, I've been doing the work right on the wrong frequency this morning and didn't even realize.
1: I said, Ryan, I'll have to see what I can do. Because I really don't feel like sweating or getting wet.
0: Good morning, Mark. You talking on one frequency and it's the wrong one? We've all done that before, I promise.
2: Yeah, I don't have mine listed on the display by frequency. It's like WRAL Tower and WNCT, and I had it on the Greenville on the WNCT.
0: Well, it's good you figured it out and made it over here.
2: Everybody's not off and sleeping in this morning. That's just not feasible.
0: Got some kind of work conference or something. That's where I spent my last 3 days.
3: Hey, good morning, Mark. You double with Brian and Brian 1.
4: Good morning, good morning.
2: Morning, everybody.
0: Good morning, Donald. KK4BK.

0: Mark, you doing field day somewhere out there?
1: Yes, sir. We'll be the Darknet Dublin County Amateur Radio. We'll be setting up at the Cowan Museum in Keenansville.
0: Well, that'll be pretty cool. What about you, Mark? You doing something down in Sanford?
2: Yep, sitting back in my chair in front of the radio.
0: There's nothing beating one hotel.
2: In the AC, in the AC.
0: Well, there's that too. You know, now that I think about it, doing two hotel, since my YL is a ham, that wouldn't be such a bad idea either. Close to the refrigerator. That's my part.

0: Yeah, I'm saving up for a RV travel trailer, and I can go do radio and air conditioning in the field.
1: Several people do that. At one time, Russ had talked about getting a rig set up, but I never see something from him on text saying that he's out and ready to play.
0: I want to go camping too, and I think go out on the farm and spend the night out there on the pond and the pasture. And fish and cook and play radio.
1: That does sound like an ideal weekend.
0: Yeah, with solar generator and air conditioning, so I can sleep boondocking.
2: If that pond's out there in the pasture, do yourself a favor. Make sure you got plenty of deep woods off. You'll probably need it.
0: Oh, yeah. I'll have like a star citronella candle going on around the RV.
2: Okay, you got a camper, but yeah, still, yeah, those candles work pretty daggone good. I know out there in a bag of hay field wraps all the way around my house, and up there around the house, we do not have any problem at all with mosquitoes. But all you got to do is walk out there around the edge of that hay field, and it's like you walked into Dracula's place.
0: Oh yeah, my plan is that you flew over with a FLIR. It would look like a seance of citronella candles around the RV and campsite.

0: I know everybody here is old enough, but y'all remember back during the bicentennial? It seemed like there was a whole lot more bicentennial celebrating going on. I can remember bicentennial coins were out, all that stuff. I heard a story on the news yesterday that they're only putting out 250,000 bicentennial quarters and coins this year for the bicentennial or the whatever the 250-year thing is. That just doesn't seem right.
1: Hey, 50 years ago Saturday, on the 4th, I was 10 years old. Me and my stepbrother dressed as colonial soldiers with wooden muskets and marched as honor guards to the flag in the bicentennial parade down here in Pink Hill in Lowell County. I was looking at a picture of that the other day. I'm bald headed today and I had enough hair on my head then I could wore a fro.
2: I missed that one by a couple of years.
0: I don't remember how old I was. I could probably do the math, but I remember my dad collects coins, and he had a bicentennial dollar, half dollar, quarter, and I took those to school, and during art class, we made an epoxy mold, and I put those quarter of those coins in the epoxy mold, and still got them. Still got them.

0: Yeah, I got a 44 Magnum Ruger carbine rifle. That's a 200th anniversary of the United States. I got from my grandfather.
1: Wow. How many rounds you got down it?
0: There's no telling. I think I cleaned it a couple of years ago for the first time ever, and it was like liquid lead coming out. But it's all clean now and back together. It's like a 10/22 on steroids.
2: Guys, I'm glad to say 73s. I just pulled into the gym. Y'all have a wonderful day. Try to stay cool, hydrated. Have a great field day tomorrow, and maybe we'll make a contact. KR4HQE, I'll be clear.
0: 73, Mark.
1: Take care, Mark. KK4BK.
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0: Morning, John.
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1: Good morning. Come on in, pull up a chair.

0: Brian, you got your mesh coil repeater ready for tomorrow?
1: Close enough. I just got to go out in the backyard, pick it up off the top of the pergola, and put it in the truck.
0: Nice. Let me know what you you name it, and make sure you change the settings to make it advert about every 3 hours for field day.
1: Yep, sure, I can do that. No problem. Maybe after field day and after the 4th, I'll climb up on the roof and put it up there.
0: That's cool. I talked to another ham yesterday. He's got two repeaters on a water tower in Hope County, and working on a few more at maybe one for the Cane Mountain and another one. Where was it at? Yadkinville.
1: Well, I'll tell you what. I went to Holly Springs the other day, and I broke out my companion node, thinking I'd be able to hit that Bravo Victor Sierra hotspot, and I couldn't even hit that one. So I don't know. It's just going to have to get a whole lot closer for it to work here for me, I think.
0: Yeah, are you trying to find it inside the car, or are you getting out of the car with a device?
1: I was outside the car with the device.
0: Yeah, I was looking around out there on the topo maps, and everything's pretty tall out there, like 390, 450 feet above sea level.
1: Well, if that's the case, you'd think I'd be getting out.
0: A water tank out there or on a tower?
1: Well, like I said, I'm going to put it up on the roof, and everything can fill in around me, and then it'll start working.
0: Yeah, if they could ever get a good elevated one in Fuquay or Holly Springs, I think Mesh Coil would take off in that area.

I will follow up with the local governments after July, after their budget stuff gets over with, and see where we're at.

0: think I heard on the news that Kerry was doing their budget the other day. Never heard an outcome of it, but that's what I kind of remember hearing.
1: Yeah, I think everybody's got what July 1st they got to get something sorted out. So I'm sure they're

0: time are you guys setting up your field day there, John?
1: We got guys going out here at 8 o'clock this morning to start shooting lines.
0: You having it at the same place as last year?
1: Yes, sir.
0: Well, that was a pretty good setup, no doubt about it.
1: I have to be honest, I think it's going to be a little bit better than last year. We got to shuffle around a little bit, but I think it's going to be a little bit better.
2: Guys, I'm going to run. I just got back to the house. Hope you all have a great day, and see you field day. KQ4QWX73.
0: Take care, Jim. KK4BK.
1: All right, Jim. Have a good one. And I have your stuff for you. And we'll get your daughter on the air, too. Get us some bonus points.
2: Yeah, roger that. I appreciate it.
3: Warning everyone else.
1: There's a guy that needs to come to our field day right down the road. Morning, Scott.
3: I might have a little bit of time. Where about?
1: I'll shoot you a text. It's off of 401 right there.

0: what's the weather guys saying now? Last I heard was storms in the afternoon. My understanding is we have more of a chance today than we have over the weekend, but I haven't looked at it because, well, I don't really trust it a whole lot anyway. Yeah, I kind of got the same thing going. When I look out the window, that's what the weather is. WRAL says 95 today, 40% rain, 96 tomorrow with 50% rain in the morning, 30% in the evening, 50% rain Sunday with 94 heat, and then the rain tanks out. So I think nobody knows.
1: Yes, half a chance is not a great chance, but not a bad chance.

0: West Virginia with Chris last night when you were able to work him, John?
1: He was in Charleston.
0: So he must have left mid-afternoon then.
1: I think he left earlier than that. I think he left around lunchtime. So, he had posted some stuff on Facebook. I know you're not a Facebook person, but he had posted when he was leaving.

0: I got some more to do, so I got to turn around and get to it. Hope to work y'all on field day. Mike, I hope to see you at field day. And we'll do this again on Monday. KAK4BK.
1: All right, shoot a group text when you get on and

saying, has anybody heard from

0: everybody. The time is now a few minutes after 12, and it's time for the Noontime Net. So call in Noontime Net on the KQ4RCH repeater. The purpose of this net is to foster friendship and encourage community activity and awaken surrounding counties. All amateur operators with a valid FCC license are invited to check in and encouraged to do so. This is an informal but directed ride to net, but has the ability to become formal should the need arise. My name is Donald, my call sign is KN4OVY, and I'm located in Pequot, Marina. We're going to stand by now for any mercy or prior traffic. If there's any, please call KN4OVY. Nothing there. Now we're going to open it up for the announcement of interest to Ham Radio General. 87AAG, do you want to do the announcement?
1: Yeah, I'm here, Donald, 87AAG. You want me to go ahead? We have the Cary 53rd Annual Cary Midsummer Ham Fest coming up at the Cary Ritter Park, 301 West Lockmere Drive, Cary, North Carolina, 27511. And that starts at 8 a.m. on July 18th. July 18th at 8 a.m. to 1 p.m. is the 53rd Annual Cary Midsummer Ham Fest at the Cary Ritter Park, 301 West Lockmere Drive, Cary, North Carolina, 27511. 8 a.m. is the opening time. Set up at 6 a.m. It's only $5 admission to get in. It's $5 for a tailgate space or $10 for under shelter space. Before I go for that too. Talk-in frequency is 146.880 repeater, 82.5 tone. That's a 146.880 repeater, 82.5 tone there in Cary, North Carolina. Okay, and we have, I'm just going to give a few here, Donald, this morning. I'm not feeling too hot. But we also have the Firecracker Ham Fest coming up, 7/11/26 at the Salisbury Civic Center. You can look that up online underneath Firecracker Ham Fest, North Carolina. And that's at 315 Martin Luther King Avenue in Salisbury, North Carolina, 28144 on July 11th. Also coming up is the AB40Z Ham Fest, Saturday, August 15th, 2026, from 9 a.m. to 1 p.m. And that is at the same place there at the Ridge Road Baptist Church, 2011 Ridge Road, Raleigh, North Carolina, 27607. That's the AB40Z Ham Fest coming up Saturday, August 15th is the next one there at the Ridge Road Baptist Church. All right, and we also have the Labor Day Weekend Ham Fest coming up, which is the Shelby one. That's coming up September 4th and 5th. And Jarnes Fest, of course, coming up Saturday, November 7th, 8 a.m. to 1:30 p.m. at the farm at 95 in Selma, North Carolina. That's 215 Baton Road, Selma, North Carolina, 27576. This year it's on a Saturday, not a Sunday, and it's in Selma. It's a different location. It's at an event center called the Farm at 95. Advance tickets online are $10 or $12 at the door. Raffle tickets are $5 still, so lots of good prizes coming up. All right, 73's KD7AG.

Thank you, Mark. I want to remind everybody that Field Day is starting tomorrow, on Saturday. And it's being held at the Cooperative Work Center, which is, I think it's 1000 North 401. So, if you've never got a chance to go on DHS and talk to people from all over the world, you should come on out. And we're going to be serving a meal there. Tomorrow's meal, I think, is at 6. So, time to come out. Time to stay and enjoy some good food with us. Get on our radio and talk to people from all over the world. Alright. I want to remind everybody about the breakfast being held at the Golden Corral. This is the Golden Corral on the corner of Tryon Road on 401. It's not a meeting, it's just a chance to get some food and fellowship. So if you like to get eyeball queso on some of the voices you hear in the radio, you should definitely plan on turning up. They have ham, bacon, eggs, I think pancakes. Whatever food you can think of. You should get together around 8. Breakfast starts around 8:30. So come hungry. And leave full. The last of the next week, Wednesday, is the South Lake Amateur Radio Club July monthly meeting. So, if you'd like to come and see what the South Lake Amateur Radio Club is all about, plan to be there. We usually have a covered dish meal at 6, and the actual meeting starts at 7. So you're welcome to come to 10. If anybody asks you, tell them that I invite you. Nobody's going to ask. Everybody brings a little something to share. So you can bring a dessert. You can bring drinks. Or you can bring a main dish. We'll just plan on being there. Alright, with that being said, we're now going to the comment or write to portion of the net. So if you can hear my voice, we'd love to hear from you. So please call KN4OEY

0: Did I miss the net today?
1: No, you didn't miss it. I was just getting ready to call you. So how are you doing, CAB?
0: Hey, I'm doing good, man. I hope you are. You feeling okay today, Don?
1: Hey, I can't complain. I got this morning. The sun is out. The grass is green, so I know I'm on the right side of the dirt.
0: Yeah, you got a big buzz going on there with you, but the audio's up there today. It sounds a lot better today than it has been sounding. Yeah, I'm glad to be on the right side of the dirt today, too. How's this little handheld making it into the repeater?
1: Sounding really good, Jay. Couldn't tell you were on a handheld.
0: Oh, yeah. I'm over here in Durham, about 40, down about South Point edge, on a handheld. These little radios that they were given away for free back when I got my ticket 3 or 4 years ago, they were given away, and I'm going to tell you what, they're nice little radios. These things work really good. They're an Explorer QRZ1, and you know, they give them to all the new hams, and they really got good reception on them.
1: Well, you sound really good, considering it was a free radio. I tell you, you did pretty good with that.
0: Over our vehicle today. But I just want to jump in there and say hello to everybody. And hope everybody's doing well today. Hope everybody's feeling good. And everybody feeling under the weather, we hope to get you feeling better soon. Let me get back to work. And Donald, have yourself a good one, man. KQ4CAB. We'll be listening.
1: Thank you, Tim. Are you hoping to make it out in a few days?
0: I wish I could. I didn't get to play field day this year. I got to work, and where I usually go to, I don't think they were doing anything out there. The owner of the property there moved, and I haven't heard anything about anything going on anywhere else. So, no field day for me.
1: You have to work tomorrow?
0: I have to work tomorrow. Until about lunchtime till about midnight.
1: Yeah, you can still turn up at me, Southwick one, which is being held at the Cooperative Community Work Center, which is on 1000 North Pearl 1. And they'll be there. I think it starts at 2 o'clock tomorrow. It runs right through till 2 o'clock on Sunday. So, you can definitely stop in and get on the radio and talk to people from around the world.
0: You guys can get something to do. I hope I haven't just locked myself out of the theater here. Donald, I'll catch you later, man. I got to get some stickers on flight anyway, but and I'll keep that in mind if I decide to get out. I think it's supposed to be pretty warm this year. Well, it was warm last year. I remember last year it rained really hard there right before it got started on Saturday. We were outside. I can't believe how hard it rained. I walked back out from underneath the building there where we were set up, man, and my midways in my, in the mud, we'd had so much fun. Well, we sure could use it. Usually field day comes around and we get a chance of rain. I thought take you for CAB. We'll be done.
1: Hey, we have a canopy. That'll be set up, plus some other tarps and stuff like that, so I don't think you have to worry about getting wet.
0: Yep, that's a good thing, man. Yeah, I hate to be, some of these clubs, I know, the club in Burlington, I went by their place, and, they set up underneath those, pop-up 10x10 canopies. If a good wind comes through there, it'll grab that thing and take off with it.

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We had to go out there and hold on to the legs, and I had a rep from one of my suppliers. He was there to try to sell me stuff, and he ended up having to hold the canopy down.

0: across the bottom of our list. So if you can hear my voice, we'd love to hear from you. 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
1: Like the 25.

0: tore my hip. 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They put a screw in and put a plate on. But one of the nurses in there, she made lunch for us one day. And it was turkey wings. With, I can't remember if it was rice or mashed potatoes or whatever, but it was good food. And there were two of us in that one room. And she bought us. No, she wasn't. She wasn't the prettiest, but she sure could cook.
1: Yeah, well, sometimes that cooking part's more important than everything else. Anyway, hey, speaking of which, I gotta go grab something to eat here for lunch. And, we'll have the radio on in the background here. KD7AG, I'll be clear.

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We have some good food. We serve a meal at 6. So, we'd love to see you there. And you can bring your wife with you. And I don't think you've got anything cocoa, but you can definitely bring you and your wife and sit down and have some food with us. And then I have barbecue chicken and then maybe it's ham as well. So it'd be nice to see you again.

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So if you can hear my voice. We'd like to hear from you. 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

0: N1CK. Who's your afternoon calling, sir?
1: Oh, good afternoon, Donald. Good afternoon to the net. It's going pretty good. I went out and gave the birds a little bit of water so they could cool off. Oh, gee. And I brought the yard waste bucket off the street, put that away, and pretty much been taking it easy all day long. So, getting ready to go to Cape Fear Restaurant, I think, and get ourselves some seafood to eat. That'll be good.
0: Yeah, that sounds pretty interesting. What kind of seafood do you like?
1: Oh, most of it. Some of it's getting a little bit too expensive, but I'll probably have some shrimp and clams and something or other. We'll see what's on the menu.

0: enjoy having shrimp cocktail. And then the Austin Fire Company, when we had field days, they would do clams as well. I go get a bag of clams. They were good eating.
1: Yeah, they are. I grew up on those things. The whole clam, not just a clam strip. I hate the strips. I want the whole thing. Oh, well, that's how it goes. Well, I had their flounder one day, and it was about the thickness of a sheet of paper. I couldn't believe it when she brought the plate over. I said, what is this? Oh, it's your flounder. I said, well, yeah, I can see what the flounder is supposed to be, but where the heck is the meat? So no more flounder for me, at that place anyway. Well, Donald 73, my friend, we'll talk to you later. We got another operator in the house you probably know. So she's going to say hello. So 73, Donald, we'll catch you later. N1VK.
0: 73 to you, sir. You have a great afternoon and enjoy your lunch.
2: This is W1AAN. Good afternoon, Donald, and everyone on the net. Hope you all are doing well.

0: there, Miss Hines. How are you doing?
1: I'm doing well. I took a break today. I did yard work yesterday, and today I took a break. And then we're meeting friends for lunch. But other than that, low day.
0: What sort of seafood do you like?
1: I like most of it, but I get the shrimp Diaglo is what I get. It's good.

0: I've ever had was shrimp cocktail. And kind of got hooked on that when I used to work in Trinidad. The hotel I stayed at, they used to do a really good shrimp cocktail. And they gave you a fair amount of shrimp.
1: Yeah, they do this one up well. It's with noodles. It's the little, I'm trying to think what the pasta is they use. And they have a nice sauce with pepper. It's mushrooms and spinach. And the sauce is good. And then they have the spices like oregano or whatever. It's really good. It's got a little kick to it. I like it. And then they bring you bread.

0: add spice in the sauce?
1: Yeah, they got sauce spices in the sauce. It really is good. And then the bread is sourdough, because I'm gluten-free, so it's sourdough. It's good. And the lunchtime portions, you can get bigger ones if you want, but I just get the lunchtime. It's good for me. Then we're going to meet our friends at 2, so I'll just have a little snack around 6. It's called guacamole and chips.
0: Okay, that sounds interesting. Well, I hope you enjoy your lunch and your dinner snack, guacamole and chips. So, MTTU and Ken, enjoy your lunch. Don't eat too much. Great hearing from you. Are you all going to do anything for field day tomorrow?
1: No. We got somebody stopping by. And I got a friend that texts me. I think they want to go swimming with their kids tomorrow. So we'll be staying home. But anyway. Okay. Well, nice talking to you, Donald. Everyone enjoy the rest of the day and the weekend. And we'll talk to you next week. W1A and back to net.
0: 732 San, you and Ken. You have a great afternoon and a great weekend. Great hearing from you. Alright, folks, we just heard from N1BK and W1AAN. Just brought it to the bottom of our list. So if you can hear my voice, we'd love to hear from you. Please call KN4OEY.

0: 4FUD. How are you doing, sir?
1: Doing good, Donald. Hope you are and everybody on the net is. Just out here running a couple of errands. Well, I'm mobile right in a second, and not a whole lot going on today.
0: Are you going anywhere for field day tomorrow?
1: Yeah, I'll probably go down to Four Oaks, to Van Lee's place. Maybe do a little bit of fishing and see what's going on. I usually camp, but I'm not going to do it this year. I took too much time off already, so I'll be back to work Sunday. How about you? You going out to the South Lake?
0: I'm hoping to. It's going to depend on my son.
1: Copy that. I hope everybody has a good one. They're calling for possible rain, but off and on, we'll see what happens.

0: already made arrangements to... I suppose it's pretty hot tomorrow. So I've made arrangements with one of the members to get in his camper where he's going to have it air conditioned. So I'll be able to sit sweet and cool.
1: I heard that. That'd be the way to do it for sure. If you can get in the AC, that'd be the way to do it. But yeah, we're usually hot over there at Van Lee's place. Try to find some shade. That's about all you can do.
0: I bought a canopy this year with all the sides and everything so that if it rains, we're not going to get wet. But I didn't buy any air conditioner to go with it.
1: Yeah, copy that. Definitely don't want to get the radios wet. So, got to get under something.

0: aware that a few workers can get in the house to saw it off. Hope everybody has a great weekend and a good field day. KO4
1: Edmonton. Spending that one with us. We served a meal, I think, at 6. I think we have ham and barbecue chicken.
0: Yeah, that sounds good. They usually do burgers and dogs for lunch. And then around 6 o'clock, they will have some barbecue chicken, probably. That's what they did last year.

0: time to drive, you can come and join us.
1: Yeah, I appreciate that, but I'll probably just head down there.

0: afternoon. Wish you 7-3. Great afternoon, a great weekend coming up. So, whatever you do, enjoy yourself.
1: Will do, Donald. You also, KO4FUD.
0: Checking yet, we're still waiting to hear from you. Please call 401.

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We just heard from KO4FVD. Response to the bottom of our list. So if you haven't checked in yet, we'd still like to hear from you. Please call KN4OUY.

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And we haven't heard from anybody for the last 2 or 3 minutes. So, if you haven't checked in yet, now's your chance. Please call KN4081.

time, folks. There'll be at least four or 5 minutes since the last check-in. So, and the Summer Life Bank, KP4RCH, trustees for allowing us to use the computer to call these nets. Wish you all 7-3. Hope you have a great afternoon and a great weekend coming up. Have a great field day, all those who intend to go tomorrow.

This is NC4VA for Central Carolina Skywarn. At 5:38 p.m., the National Weather Service in Raleigh issued a severe thunderstorm warning for northwestern Moore, southeastern Randolph, and southwestern Chatham counties until 6:30 p.m. At 5:38 p.m., a severe thunderstorm was located near Seagrove, or 9 miles south of North Carolina Zoo, moving northeast at 30 miles per hour. Hazards include 60-mile-per-hour wind gust and penny-sized hail. Source of the warning is radar indicated. For impacts, expect damage to roofs, siding, and trees. Locations impacted include the North Carolina Zoo, Fowler City, Golston, Seagrove, Ramger, Franklinville, Robbins, Daly, Hoffers Crossroads, and High Falls. This includes Interstate 73 between mile markers 60 and 66. For your protection, move to an interior room on the lowest floor of the building. The National Weather Service is seeking spotter reports of hail, any size initially, then penny size, that's 3/4 inch in diameter, and then the largest hailstone observed thereafter. Measured wind speeds of greater than 50 miles per hour, flooding and flash flooding where none normally occur, rotating wall clouds, funnel clouds, or tornadoes, and damage caused by high winds. This damage includes down limbs and trees and their approximate diameter, structural damage to roofs and siding, and down power lines and power poles. Skywarn will monitor this frequency for reports of severe weather. We'll be in standby mode, meaning this is a non-directed net and the repeater is free for normal amateur activity. We ask that stations leave longer breaks between transmissions for Skywarn traffic. We encourage all to stay tuned to NOAA Weather Radio or local media for further information and updates. We're currently operating on the K4ITL 145210 repeater with a tone of 82.5 hertz. That repeater is located in South Central Wake County. Our backup, if needed, will be the Carolina 440 UHF link system. Frequencies for this system can be found at www.carolina440.net. This is NC4VA for Central Carolina Skywarn, standing by for spotter reports of severe weather that meets criteria.

is in St. Floor, VA. For Central Carolina, sky warning, just a reminder, there is a severe thunderstorm warning in effect for northwestern Moore County, southeastern Randolph County, and southwestern Chatham County until 6:30 p.m. At 5:38 p.m., a severe thunderstorm was located near Seagrove, or 9 miles south of the North Carolina Zoo, moving northeast at 30 miles per hour. Hazards include 60-mile-per-hour wind gusts and penny-sized hail. Source of the warning is radar indicated. For impacts, expect damage to roof, siding, and trees. Locations impacted include North Carolina Zoo, Siler City, Goldston, Seagrove, Ramger, Franklinville, Robbins, Staley, Harper's Crossroads, and High Falls. This includes Interstate 73 between mile markers 60 and 66. For your protection, move to an interior room on the lowest floor of a building. The National Weather Service is seeking spotter reports of hail, any size initially, then penny size, that's 3/4 inch in diameter, and then the largest hailstone observed thereafter. Measured wind speeds of greater than 50 miles per hour. Flooding and flash flooding where none normally occurs. Rotating wall clouds, funnel clouds, or tornadoes, and damage caused by high winds. This damage may include down limbs or trees in their approximate diameter, structural damage to roofs and siding, and down power lines and power poles. Skywarn will be monitoring this frequency for reports of severe weather, and we encourage all to stay tuned to NOAA Weather Radio or local media for further information and updates. NC4VA for Central Carolina Skywarn, monitoring the frequency for reports of severe weather.

is NC4VA for Central Carolina Skywarn. The National Weather Service has issued an update to the severe thunderstorm warning. It says the severe thunderstorm warning for northwestern Moore County is canceled. The severe thunderstorm which prompted the warning has moved out of the warned area, so the warning has been canceled. A severe thunderstorm warning remains in effect until 6:30 p.m. for southeastern Randolph and southwestern Chatham counties. At 5:54 p.m., a severe thunderstorm was located 9 miles east of the North Carolina Zoo, moving northeast at 30 miles per hour. Hazards include 60 mile per hour wind gust and penny-sized hail. Source of the warning is radar indicated. For impacts, expect damage to roofs, siding, and trees. Locations impacted include the North Carolina Zoo, Siler City, Goldston, Seagrove, Ramsher, Franklinville, Staley, Harper's Crossroads, Coleridge, and Hasty. For your protection, move to an interior room on the lowest floor of a building. Just a reminder, the National Weather Service is looking for spotter reports. They're looking for reports of hail, any size initially, then penny size. That's 3/4 of an inch in diameter, and then the largest hailstone observed thereafter. Measured wind speeds of greater than 50 miles per hour. Flooding and flash flooding, where none normally occurs, rotating wall clouds, funnel clouds, and tornadoes, and damage caused by high winds. This damage could include down limbs and trees in their approximate diameter, structural damage to roofs and siding, and down power lines and power poles. NC4VA for Central Carolina Skywarn, standing by for spotter reports of severe weather.

This is NC4VA for Central Carolina Skywarn. Just a reminder, we have a severe thunderstorm warning in effect until 6:30 p.m. for southeastern Randolph and southwestern Chatham counties. At 5:54 p.m., a severe thunderstorm was located 9 miles east of the North Carolina Zoo, moving northeast at 30 miles per hour. Hazards include 60-mile-per-hour wind gusts and penny-sized hail. Source of this warning is radar indicated. For impacts, expect damage to roofs, siding, and trees. Locations impacted include the North Carolina Zoo, Siler City, Golston, Seagrove, Ramshire, Franklinville, Staley, Harper's Crossroads, Coleridge, and Hastie. For your protection, move to an interior room on the lowest floor of a building. NC4VA for Central Carolina Skywarn, standing by for any spotter reports of severe weather.

0: 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Scott, thank you so much for your willingness to assume net control. I'll turn Skywarn responsibilities over to you at this time. MC4VA, out.
1: AV4SL, Central Carolina. Skywarn standing by for spotter report for severe weather that meets criteria.

is a before Selma, Central Carolina Skywatch. As a reminder, we have a severe thunderstorm watch in effect until 6:30 p.m. for southwestern Chatham County. 5:54 p.m., a severe thunderstorm was located 9 miles east of the North Carolina Zoo, moving northeast at 30 miles per hour. Hazards include 60 mile per hour wind gust and penny size hail. Sources radar indicated impact damage to expect damage to roof siding and trees.

This is AB4 in Southwest Central Carolina, Skyward National Weather Service's unit severe weather statement. The severe thunderstorm warning for southwestern Chatham counties will be allowed to expire at 6:30 p.m. The storm which prompted the warning is moving out of the warned area. Therefore, the warning will be allowed to expire. However, this storm may produce 40 to 50 mile per hour gusts as it moves into north central Chatham County. This is AB4 in Southwest Central Carolina, Skyward, standing by for

is AP4 at Selma, Central Carolina, Skywatch. Currently, there's no longer any active warnings in the Central Carolina.

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1: Hey, Hargrove Cam, 4ITK.
0: Hey, CD, what are you up to?
1: Not a whole lot. I'm just sitting back here thinking about tomorrow a little bit. I've got a broken hand and a broken arm, but other than that, I'm going to show up tomorrow. I hope to see you then.
0: Yeah, me and Ben were over on 27 talking about it. You know, rain or shine, it goes on, and those who show up will have a good time, and those of them that complain about the weather, it's too hot and it's too rainy, will lose out. But, yeah, I'll be there, CD.
1: Real good. I went fishing in the pond a couple times this year, but not a lot. But they don't have those watercraft out there in the pond. It could be some good fishing, so I might bring a rod or two with me. And if the, you know, if it's not full of weeds from mowing, or if there's not any jet skis going around, it could be some pretty good fishing. Because I got my line snapped there. It was about a month ago. It was just before I got this arm broken. But anyway, looking forward to seeing you. KM4, I did get.
0: Now, you too, CD, and I was thinking about even bringing some rigs out there to carp fish, and maybe catch one of them 40, 50-pound carp out there.
1: I'm telling you, I was fishing with Kai last summer after I had the shoulder surgery there. And he said, I don't know how to tell you this, but I saw something huge go by. He said it wasn't like a 15 or 20 pound fish. He said this thing was big. I said I know exactly what it is, and it made sense to him. But those things are monsters in there.
0: I've got some circle hooks, and you know, they'll bite just about anything: worms or nightcrawler, dough balls, or bread. But and they're right there on the side of the bank, which I think they're spawning this time of the year. So might bring out the heavy duty ice rod or a big rod with a 25-pound test line on it, and see if we can haul one in.
1: That'd be a lot of fun. They're fun to catch, and I usually would just turn them back loose. But it's a blast catching something that's got that much power to it, and. There's something fun about it. It's real big in the UK, Hargrove. I mean, they see that as an old fish with a lot of wisdom and a hard fish to catch. And over here in the U.S., we see it differently, but some people consider them junk fish and everything. But I think any kind of fish is fun to fish for, my opinion.
0: Yeah, exactly, CD. And, yeah, I know it's a big deal in the U.K. and in England now. I've seen them fish for them and all, and... Also, something that amazes me, you know, we have the rods, the Japanese rod that you gave me, or pole. But I've seen guys fishing with just the pole in, like, Thailand and Vietnam at these farm-raised ponds for catfish. And they're using a single extendable pole. And they're catching fish 50 and 60 pounds with them.
1: Yeah, the one thing I can tell you about in the UK, when they're using those rods that look like that, is they have a special line that's inside the pole. It's elasticated. It's like a big elastic band. So those rods have a leader on them. That's what you fish with. And what comes out and stretches like that is a very specialized, elasticized. Elasticized line that goes, and that's what lets you do the fighting on it. And I didn't know if you were aware of that. I didn't know until I saw one up close.
0: I was not. I was not aware of that. And, but I appreciate the info on that, and that would make sense how they could keep those fish on that single pole.
1: It sure does. So, you know, and I hope we get some musicians out there tomorrow. What time are you thinking about coming across?
0: I'll probably get there about 10 o'clock, a little after 10. And Van says, well, I hope you'd stick around about 8 o'clock. And I said, well, it depends. I don't know. I'll try to. You know, used to when I was younger, I'd do an all-nighter. But I can't do it anymore. But around after 10 or so, I might get down there a little bit earlier than that to get out in the pond early, you know, fish and just catch some bream, maybe a bass, and definitely thinking about doing a carp there. But, yeah, that'd be cool.
1: Yeah, I may come over in the morning and then come back. I think I'm going to meet Rob probably midday, and we'll head over about 2 o'clock or so. But I'll see what he wants to do, and then we'll probably stay till 8 or 9 o'clock or something like that. But I won't do all night anymore either. And like I said, I have one working wing, but it's my right arm, so I can still fish. But maybe I'll pop over there and see you in the morning. That'd be real fun to do. KM4, IJK.
0: Yep, you still do some singing as well. You got a beautiful voice, CD.
1: Thanks, man. I will definitely sing. If people are singing, I'll be out there with them.
0: Hey, what time is it, by the way? I don't even have my clock out here. Oh, yeah, dude, I got the clock over there. It's almost 13 after 7. But anyway, all right, cool deal.
1: All right, well, I'll talk to you. I'm hoping that I probably will more than likely talk to you in the morning, sir. Good to hear you. And I hope you have a good evening, and I will see you tomorrow. KM4, IJK.
0: Later, CD. KM4, you're with.

0: 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Now calling the Southwake ARC Friday night net. This net is held nightly at 7:30 p.m. on the K4ITL repeater with a frequency of 145.21 megahertz with a tone of 82.5 hertz and a negative offset. The purpose of this net is to foster friendship among amateurs and to encourage 2-meter activity in Wake and surrounding counties. All amateur radio operators with a valid FCC license, technicians class or higher, are invited to check in and invited to do so, or encouraged to do so, excuse me. This is an informal but directed rag true net that has the ability to become formal should a need arise. My name is Al. My call is Whiskey Alpha 3 Juliet Juliet Golf, and I am located near McGee's Crossroads, North Carolina. I'm going to stand by now for any emergency or priority traffic. If there is any, please call WA3JJG. All right, that's a good thing. Okay, we'll open that up now for announcements of interest to Southwake ARC ham radio in general. If you have an announcement, please call. Do it slow and easy, because I'm old and decrepit and can't write, can't hardly see what I'm doing, and none of that stuff. I'm just slow at everything.
1: 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I'll be short time.
0: I didn't call a short time yet, CD, but I'll let you get away with it. Hang on just a second. I didn't hear any of your birds. We'll open the net up now for, where the hell am I? You got me all screwed up, CD. Man, it's your fault, too. It's not my fault. I can't see where I'm at on my list here. Open the net up now for what? A mobile, portable, or a short time. That would be you, CD. Any mobile, portable, or short-time stations, please call. Slow, please.
2: KK4UDV, I'll be in and out as well, but I think you were looking for announcements.
0: 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I didn't hear any.
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0: I don't do that real well. There is breakfast in the morning, and tomorrow, quick milk.
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4: This is Kilo Gold 4. Juliet Oscar Kilo Walter in Fayetteville. Please, Al, check me in and out. Have a pleasant evening. And 73 stay on the net. And thank you for hosting the net this evening.
5: Kilo Quebec 4, Oscar Victor Tango. This is Luke. I'll be in and out.
3: KE4RUN, in and out. Get in and out. Thanks for calling the net.
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0: had a bunch, well, not a bunch, but I got quite a few here. I got KM4, IJK, ZD, you ran right here?
1: Yes, sir, I'm in.
0: Go ahead, you got the floor.
1: Buzz that out. I apologize for the indiscretion. I didn't hear anything or... that's not me, that was my dad, my fault, or whatever you call it. But anyway, I hope you're up there.
0: Under a tin roof and it's raining like hell. You want to try that again or get in another spot?
1: I don't know if this is any better. Can you confirm?
0: 100% better.
1: Yeah, I was just saying that I'm gonna try to make it over to Vans, or I will make it over to Vans for his event over there at the Lee Farm tomorrow. Hope to see some familiar faces there, but you got a great list coming up behind you, and for those folks I don't see, I hope everyone has a wonderful weekend. KM4, IJK, back to net.
0: The last time I went to Vans, it was on my trike, and I haven't been on my trike for 3 years, sitting by the garage out here. But it's been a while. I just don't have mobility anymore, so I'm not going to make it, much to a lot of people's chagrin. Well, maybe one. Anyway, that'll clear me with KM4IJK. We come down here to KK4QDZ. Boo, are you in another? Who are you in?

0: family is KI4BMI. What's going on out there? Are you in and out? I didn't even hear.
1: No, I'm in tonight. So just got through eating supper with the family. My daughter fixed the Zeta tonight in some garlic bread things, and man, they were good. Too good. I stopped at one. I have to. But anyway, just had a good day today. And worked on a presentation I'm making for tomorrow. I'm giving a class at the field day in Wayne County, and so I was getting all the last things put in the PowerPoint presentation for that and get that all ready to go and getting all my items to display. And we're going to be talking about grounding and bonding. And so I've been studying on that for quite a while. And so should be a good time tomorrow. And hopefully we won't get any of the rain thunderstorms through there. And so hopefully that'll work out okay. But anyway, just looking forward to the weekend, the field day, and the next couple of days. And, of course, breakfast tomorrow morning with the Wayne County guys. And then we get a field day. But that's about it, Al. Back to you, KR4BMI.
0: Yeah. I miss it, actually. I just can't do it anymore. So unless somebody were to come by and pick me up, and I don't ask for those kind of favors and don't expect them. But actually, I can't even walk around that much without a walker, so it really wouldn't be any fun anyway. Anyway, nobody cares about my troubles. That clear me. Who am I talking to? KF4BMI. Jim, have a good evening. Have a good weekend. 3B9 to KG4OEY. Walter, he's in and out. KQ4OBT was in and out. KQ4RUN and Cardwell was in and out. And N1GMB, I think it was, yeah. John's in and out. You had to bring me to the bottom of the list of mobile, portable, or short time. I guess one more time. All right, so I guess that's enough of that. We're going to open up the net for Southwake ARC members who would like to check in. Any Southwake ARC members, please call WA3JJG. Be gentle.
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0: got a couple of rascals out there. You got Bernie in for his BAJ. Bernie, will you get any, hummingbirds out there flying around your place?
1: Oh, good evening, Al. And listen, thank you for calling in this evening. This is N4BAJ. No, the hummingbirds are, they get their raincoats on, they're hiding out in the weeds. Last I saw them, they haven't come out yet. But I'm sure they'll be out there, Al. Hey, listen, you're doing a great job. Evidently, Mark is back at the beach again tonight. And I don't blame him. It's a little rainy today, but it's nice to get away. But other than that, Al, everything else is doing fine. Hope you're doing well. Hey, you still ride your motorcycle as you get rid of your tricycle? As often as you ever talk about that anymore, I wasn't sure if you still had it or not. And I don't know if you can get around that much. You know, we get old sometimes, but we can get over that stuff. Give it another try. Try horseback riding or something, Al. All right. Take care. Thank you for calling in, Nick. Good to hear you again this evening. This is N4BAJ. Back to that. 73s, everyone.
0: Yeah, Bernie, I still have my trike. Much to my chagrin, it's still sitting beside the garage, and I can't find anybody for under $4,000 or $5,000 that wants to even take a look at it. So that's my kid brother from Texas. I think he's going to come up here and take it back down to Texas with him. He's a motorcycle nut. Him and all of his buddies down there. He's 10 years younger than me. Take it down there and see if they can't fix it and get it used to it, because he's to the age now where he's thinking he needs a trike as well. He's a Harley rider, but he needs a trike as well. So, and speaking of horses, my neighbor has three horses. I can't get on my trike, let alone try to get on a horse. So, squash that idea. And that'll clear me with N4BAJ and bring me down to KI4 KFI, I believe it was. Go ahead.
2: Hi, Al. It's Eric, KR4 AFI, and Sergey, thank you for hosting the net tonight. You're doing fantastic. It's interesting hearing you on the other side of the script as well, leading net control. You're doing fantastic. Thank you for doing it tonight. Today was a good day, just very busy at work, in the middle of a massive reorg at work, new leader, and but keeping my team. And tonight, just here watching the Yankees game losing to the Red Sox, as usual. But other than that, appreciate you hosting that. Hope to see some folks out at Field Day this weekend and the chapter dinner tomorrow night, visitors, members and whatnot, is at 6 o'clock where Field Day is being hosted. The KR4 KFI, back to net, 73.
0: KO4, KFI, sorry about that. I had your name written down here, and I don't know why I didn't say it. Anyway, that'll bring me with KR4, I'm sorry, KFI, that'll bring me to the bottom of the list. I'm going to open the net up now for Southwake members and visitors as well. For some, I don't, that visitors a lot just doesn't sound right to me. Maybe I'm just an old fuddy daddy. Well, I am an old fuddy daddy. But I think visitors as well sounds better than visitors alike. I don't even know what alike is. Anyway, anybody anywhere wishing to check in? Jesus. The Southwake ARC, please call WA3JJG.
3: UFO. Yeah. UFO.
4: JJG, please check in Kilo Romeo 4 Lima X-ray Lima Bat in Garner.
0: Is somebody double with WB4 UFO when he tried to check in right up from the get-go? Who was that?
5: AR4 MJF.
0: What are you doing, John? For UFO, the floor is yours, man.
3: Not so much. Well, you heard what's happening to Mark, right?
0: I know he was at the beach this week and last week.
3: Yeah, well, the PETA people keep on trying to push him back into the water, and he keeps on yelling back at him, and then they, you know, they don't mind that. They just keep trying to push him back in. Anyway, just say hi to everybody. WB4 UFO.
0: probably would have been before UFO brings me down to KR4LXL. I'm trying to think of an acronym for that, and I can't for the life of me think of it. You got one, Pat? Go ahead. For some reason, my pea brain told me I called KR4LXL. I did call that. That's right, I think. You out there, Pat, or are you in and out?
4: Yes, sir. This is KR4LSL. I'll be in. This is Matt and Garner. Thank you for on the net, tuning in to everybody listening in.
0: Just for my edification, was your call KR or KI?
4: Yeah, I'll say it again. It's Kilo Romeo 4 Lima, X-ray Lima.
0: Okay, I got it now. No acronym for that. Little zero. I have to work on that. Anyway, that'll clear me with KR4LXL. Got my teeth back out of my tongue. And bring me down to KR4NJF. The floor is all yours.
6: This is Michael, KR4MJF. I've had a pretty good day today. Didn't do a whole lot today. It was just raining. And then went to the store this afternoon, came home to eat, got ready to prepare to check into the net. I'll probably check in on 27 to 8:30, and that's probably going to be about it. Hope everyone has a good night and a good day tomorrow, and stay cool. 73's KR4MJF, back to net.
0: That clears me with KR4NJF, brings me down to the bottom of the list again. Anybody anywhere out there want to check in? Here's your last chance. Last call.
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3: Al, K-Volumer.
0: I think you said.
3: Double with the Al. 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
0: Hey, Hargrove.
3: What, is Mark Perkins still at the beach?
0: Yeah, last week and this week both. Well, you scared me there for a second because John had said in here, you heard what happened to Mark this week, and I thought he was joking, and then you jumped in, which is unusual for you to jump in at a sequence like that, or to make a comment, and I thought you were getting ready to put some bad news up. You scared the hell out of me, man.
3: Man, no, I didn't realize. Yeah, usually takes a week off for a vacation. I didn't realize he took 2 weeks off, so there you go, you never know.
0: There you go. Yeah, he called me an hour before the net last week. He said, "Can you take my net for me?" I said, "Thanks for the heads up there, bud." And he said, "Oh, by the way, I'm gonna be going next week as well." And I said, "Ah, okay." So there you go. Have a good afternoon. Good whatever. Have a good weekend. Catch a fish. That'll cure me. KE4RUN. Bring me back to KR4GIB. I think.
2: You got it, Al. This is Pastor, passing the cow pastures on Lake Wheeler right now. Just wanted to say hello. Good to hear you there. I haven't been on the last little bit, but just wanted to say hello. Y'all have fun tomorrow. 73 is to everybody. I'll be thinking about you while I'm working. KR4GIB, back to net.
0: Get your name, my friend.
2: This is Pastor.
0: That's what I thought you said, but it's unusual. Two Patricks, or two Pats. Anyway, that'll carry me with KR4GIB, and that brings me down to the bottom of the list. Once again, I'm going to do one more I'll call, and I'm going to close in that. This time I'd like to thank K4ITL, Danny Hampson Memorial Radio Club, for allowing the Southwick Amateur Radio Club to use the 145.21 repeater and call it home. So we'll now turn the repeater back over to normal amateur radio operator. That sentence just doesn't make any sense with this crew. Normal amateur radio operators. Normal. Have a good evening. Have a great weekend, guys, and enjoy the field day. I wish I could be there with you. WA3JJG, I'm clear.
3: Good night, Gracie.
0: Hey, John, boy.
3: Margrove, you still there?

0: know, but that's okay.
1: We love you anyway.
0: I love me too.
1: Well, maybe not love, but I didn't get a chance to repeat. Put up with you, how's that?
0: That's fine.

0: got in there a little late. Did you do a homeless day tonight?
1: I did not, actually, and I really hadn't planned on doing it because I told my wife I was going to be getting out of this early.
0: Well, at least let me ask you how the pussycats are doing.
1: Say again?
0: I said, at least let me ask you how the pussycats are doing.
1: Pussycats are all doing well, actually. They're enjoying the air conditioning, and they get a chance to go in the back porch whenever they want. They're happy campers. It's just a lot of them.
0: I'm glad to hear that. My brother, I think, has found himself in your boat. He started feeding a few, and Lord only knows how many he's got have come up to his house and had kittens in his house. And he said the other day, he didn't know what he was going to do. And he's going through about 40 pounds of cat food a week.
1: Yeah, well, that's what happens when you feed him out. We did that here for quite a while, too. And then I had a neighbor across the way come over and say, hey, Al, you seen a bunch of cats running around here recently? I said, not a bunch, but he said, I've seen a couple on my back porch. I thought you might know who's there. So that's when we decided we better start catching. That was about 10 years ago. We better start catching them and getting them fixed and all that kind of stuff and stop feeding them outside. If you're going to stop feeding them outside, no.

0: KR4TIP, please.
1: You know, if you want to get rid of some of those cats, just get a menu from some Chinese restaurant and leave it laying around.
2: Well, we can't do that. My wife and daughter love all these cats, and truth be known, I do too, so that won't happen. We're just stopping. We have stopped catching them as about 6 months ago, so now we're just going to have to let life take its course, and about 35 years after I'm dead and buried, they'll probably be all be dead and buried as well.
1: I'm just saying that they'll all leave once they see the menu.
2: I know.
3: Hey, John, have you heard the Chapin parody, there's a cat in the It's quite funny.
1: Are you real noisy? Will you say that again?
3: There's a Harry Chapin parody song for the Cats in the Cradle, but it's a cat in the kettle at the Peking Moon. I think you'd find it pretty funny.
1: That sounds good. Yeah, just leave the menu around. And Al, did you ever try the aluminum foil thing on the counter?
2: We haven't done that yet, actually. But I don't see my wife. She's getting in bed about time I'm getting out of bed. And it's just that the whole thing is screwed up around here because of these cats, actually.
1: You ever see those videos where they have this, like, poster thing they put on the floor, like a giant hole?
2: Yeah.
1: When a cat ends up on it, they freak out.
2: Yeah. I got enough stuff around here to make these cats freak out. I mean, they get into the zoomies, and we got some pretty big cats running around here. And they not, well, all the knickknacks and all the stuff my wife used to really like for years, they've destroyed all that. They've destroyed all the furniture. We've got, I bet, probably 35 or 40 boxes with the lids all folded in, laying all over the house so the cats can get in the box whenever they want to. They've literally taken over the house.
1: Sounds like my grandkids.
2: Yeah, the man in the box covered you up. What'd you say?
1: Sounds like my grandkids.
2: Yeah, well, I just noticed today, and I went around and looked after I noticed that they got a lot of the windowsills all scratched up, deep claw marks in the windowsills. That they're going to have to be fixed before we sell this house. And a lot of them, they've done not a lot, but they destroyed all the upstairs doors. But it's just, it's amazing.
1: Yeah. Oh, well. You know, just put your Mandarin outfit on and walk in the house, they'll all run out.
2: I don't know, man. I'm not even going to get into it on the radio. Anyway, everything seems to be pretty much under control, as much under control as I've stipulated all this. I'm trying to talk and I can't even think right. Anyway, we got our act together. Have a good weekend, man. I need to get a beer. That's what I need. I'm fumbling around here. WA3JJJ. Have a good weekend, John.
1: Yeah, take care, Al. Have fun. W before you.